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2: John Swinney says Scotland needs greater control over its future, as he hit out at Nigel Farage following Reform UK's breakthrough. The SNP leader made the comments just hours after being re-elected, with Reform winning seats in Holyrood for the first time.
3: The alternative future for Scotland is as an independent country with the greater security and prosperity offered by EU membership and making our vast energy wealth work for the people of Scotland.
2: Well, it's been a bruising set of results for Labour, with voters shifting away in a number of regions. Reform UK has surged in parts of the country, while the Greens have also increased their share of the vote. The outcome has intensified pressure on Sir Keir Starmer, as questions grow over how Labour plans to win back support. A Royal Navy warship is being sent to the Middle East to prepare for a possible mission protecting shipping in the Strait of Hormuz. HMS Dragon will be on standby to join a UK and French-led coalition once conditions allow, amid ongoing tensions in the region. The World Health Organization has moved to reassure residents in Tenerife as a cruise ship linked to the hantavirus outbreak prepares to dock. Six cases have been confirmed on board, with four people in hospital, but officials say locals will not come into contact with affected passengers. First-time homebuyers in the UK are buying fixer-uppers to achieve their dream home on a budget. A nationwide building society report has found that 9 in 10 homeowners are making renovations to their first property. Carlo Pileggi from Nationwide says it's important to budget accordingly.
4: I'm sure lots of homeowners will be really familiar with that quick DIY project that ended up taking a lot longer and costing a bit more than expected. So really important that people prepare for that.
2: And comedian Alan Carr has dismissed rumours linking him to Strictly Come Dancing, saying he doesn't love it enough to host the show. The TV star had been tipped for the role following a surge in popularity after Celebrity Traitors. That's the latest from Radio News Hub. I'm Dave Cronin.
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2: Keir Starmer is fighting to keep his position as a Labour MP threatened to mount a leadership challenge unless the Cabinet moved to oust him. The Prime Minister will use an address on Monday and the King's Speech on Wednesday to mount a fight back after growing numbers of Labour MPs demanded a change at the top of the party. Sir Keir was speaking to the media at AFC Wimbledon.
3: I think we have to set out the path ahead, and that's what I intend to do in coming days. How we rebuild, how we convince people about hope for the future.
2: Well, with Lewisham now declared as the final result, Labour has lost the last remaining English council in this election. Ed Jacobs from the Public Affairs Company says the Prime Minister's days are numbered.
4: So I think he'll be secure for the next couple of days and weeks, but I suspect sort of probably by the end of the year, Keir Starmer will have left Downing Street. In terms of who replaces him, that's anyone's guess.
2: British passengers from a cruise ship hit by a hantavirus outbreak are set to be taken to a specialist hospital facility in the UK. They're expected to be transferred to the former COVID quarantine unit at Arrow Park Hospital on the Wirral after being flown back from Tenerife. Police say two men who filmed themselves abusing a Jewish man in East London for social media have been convicted of an anti-Semitic hate crime. The pair travelled to a predominantly Jewish area to record the incident for TikTok. Scientists have found that Antarctic ice has melted to record lows due to sudden climate events. According to research by the University of Southampton, areas equivalent to the size of Greenland have melted due to a combination of intense wind, ocean surface heat, and warm, salty water. And singer Charlie XCX has surprised fans by releasing a B-side to her latest single. The new track, shared on social media, comes just a day after her latest release, with fans already reacting online. That's the latest from Radio News Hub. I'm Dave Cronin.
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2: John Swinney says Scotland needs greater control over its future, as he hit out Nigel Farage following Reform UK's breakthrough. The SNP leader made the comments just hours after being re-elected, with Reform winning seats in Holyrood for the first time.
3: The alternative future for Scotland is as an independent country with the greater security and prosperity offered by EU membership and making our vast energy wealth work for the people of Scotland.
2: Well, it's been a bruising set of results for Labour, with voters shifting away in a number of regions. Reform UK has surged in parts of the country, while the Greens have also increased their share of the vote. The outcome has intensified pressure on Sir Keir Starmer, as questions grow over how Labour plans to win back support. A Royal Navy warship is being sent to the Middle East to prepare for a possible mission protecting shipping in the Strait of Hormuz. HMS Dragon will be on standby to join a UK and French-led coalition once conditions allow, amid ongoing tensions in the region. The World Health Organization has moved to reassure residents in Tenerife as a cruise ship linked to the hantavirus outbreak prepares to dock. Six cases have been confirmed on board, with four people in hospital. But officials say locals will not come into contact with affected passengers. First-time homebuyers in the UK are buying fixer-uppers to achieve their dream home on a budget. A nationwide building society report has found that 9 in 10 homeowners are making renovations to their first property. Carlo Pellegi from Nationwide says it's important to budget accordingly.
4: I'm sure lots of homeowners will be really familiar with that quick DIY project that ended up taking a lot longer and costing a bit more than expected. So really important that people prepare for that.
2: And comedian Alan Carr has dismissed rumours linking him to Strictly Come Dancing, saying he doesn't love it enough to host the show. The TV star had been tipped for the role following a surge in popularity after Celebrity Traitors. That's the latest from Radio News Hub. I'm Dave Cronin.
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2: Keir Starmer is fighting to keep his position as a Labour MP threatened to mount a leadership challenge unless the Cabinet moved to oust him. The Prime Minister will use an address on Monday and the King's Speech on Wednesday to mount a fight back after growing numbers of Labour MPs demanded a change at the top of the party. Sir Keir was speaking to the media at AFC Wimbledon.
3: I think we have to set out the path ahead, and that's what I intend to do in coming days. How we rebuild, how we convince people about hope for the future.
2: Well, with Lewisham now declared as the final result, Labour has lost the last remaining English council in this election. Ed Jacobs from the Public Affairs Company says the Prime Minister's days are numbered.
4: So I think he'll be secure for the next couple of days and weeks, but I suspect sort of probably by the end of the year, Keir Starmer will have left Downing Street. In terms of who replaces him, that's anyone's guess.
2: British passengers from a cruise ship hit by a hantavirus outbreak are set to be taken to a specialist hospital facility in the UK. They're expected to be transferred to the former COVID quarantine unit at Arrow Park Hospital on the Wirral after being flown back from Tenerife. Police say two men who filmed themselves abusing a Jewish man in East London for social media have been convicted of an anti-Semitic hate crime. The pair travelled to a predominantly Jewish area to record the incident for TikTok. Scientists have found that Antarctic ice has melted to record lows due to sudden climate events. According to research by the University of Southampton, areas equivalent to the size of Greenland have melted due to a combination of intense wind, ocean surface heat, and warm, salty water. And singer Charlie XCX has surprised fans by releasing a B-side to her latest single. The new track, shared on social media, comes just a day after her latest release, with fans already reacting online. That's the latest from Radio News Hub. I'm Dave Cronin.
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2: Around 30 Labour backbenchers have publicly suggested Sir Keir should either quit or set a timetable for his departure. It's following a disastrous set of election results for Labour, where they lost control of 38 councils and more than 1,400 councillors. Meanwhile, the First Minister of Scotland says the people of Scotland must have the power to decide its own future. The SNP won a fifth consecutive term but failed to win a majority. Fresh from his re-election, John Swinney has ruled out any negotiations with Reform UK.
3: The UK may well soon have a Prime Minister who is openly hostile to minority groups, who has called for the privatisation of the NHS and the abolition of the Scottish Parliament. It is vital that we unite in Scotland to ensure our Parliament is fully Farage-proofed.
2: Plaid Cymru are continuing their celebrations in Wales after becoming the largest party in the country for the first time in history. The party's leader, Rhun Ap Iorwerth, has set his sights on forming a minority government in the Senedd after they too fell short of a majority by 6 seats. In other news, Brits on a cruise ship hit by a hantavirus outbreak are on their way to Tenerife. Health officials say they'll be repatriated from Tenerife to isolate at a hospital used as the UK's initial COVID quarantine site. A total of 8 cases, including 3 deaths, have been reported, but the UK Health Security Agency says the risk to the public remains low. Jewish organisations will gather outside Downing Street later for a protest against anti-Semitism. Thousands of people are expected to attend, and speakers will include the chief rabbi. And Arsenal's lead in the Premier League title race is back to 2 points after Manchester City beat Brentford 3-0. The Gunners will be looking to restore their 5-point lead when they come up against West Ham later. That's the latest from Radio News Hub. I'm Grace McIntosh.
0: Bring it back.
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2: The hantavirus-stricken cruise ship has arrived at port in Tenerife. Matthew Dudley reports.
3: It's almost a month after the first passenger died of the hantavirus on board the MV Hondius. The 22 British passengers and crew on the ship will be transferred to an isolation facility in Merseyside. It's after being brought to the UK on a chartered flight. Health officials say the risk for the general population is low.
2: Pressure is piling on the Prime Minister to resign after devastating election results for Labour. The party lost control of more than 35 councils and over 1,000 councillors, while Reform UK and the Green Party made gains across England. Despite this, Sir Keir insists he'll lead Labour into the next general election and has promised fresh measures to tackle the cost of living and strengthen ties with Europe. Meanwhile, in Wales, Plaid Cymru are celebrating after becoming the largest party in the Senate for the first time in history. Leader Rhun ap Haworth has set his sights on forming a minority government after the party finished six seats short of a majority. Anti-Semitism is a problem for us all to fix. That's what religious leaders from across the country have said in an open letter published to the government. Thousands are expected to attend a rally outside Downing Street later in support of Britain's Jewish community amid a rise in anti-Semitism. Stephen Silverman is from the Campaign Against Anti-Semitism. He says things must change.
4: The radicalism, the extremism, the anti-Semitism, the murderous violence is on the rise. It isn't abating. And there has to come a point where people recognise that this is now an existential threat.
2: And Daniel Dubois overcame two knockdowns to claim the WBO heavyweight title with an 11th round stoppage of Fabio Wardley. The heavyweight is now a two-time world champion. That's the latest from Radio News Hub. I'm Grace McIntosh.
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5: Good morning, it's Alex here, Weekend Breakfast from Bucks Radio with Nathan Cooper here from 9 o'clock this morning. The next song I'm going to play, the first song for my show this morning, starts with three piano notes. When you hear those three piano notes, you'll know exactly the song I'm going to be playing, one of the biggest songs from the 90s.
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0: can't fight the moonlight from Liam Rimes. Maybe you don't want to fight the moonlight. Maybe it's too early for fighting the moonlight. Maybe you want to dance in the moonlight instead. That's a cue for a song. And if dancing in the moonlight isn't what you want to do this morning, maybe you prefer to dance on the ceiling. Don't worry, I've got that covered as well. And if you are waking up, you're waking up to Sunday morning, the 10th of May, from the station that loves Bucks. We're coming to the end of Deaf Awareness Week. I mentioned yesterday, if you want to get involved in that, you can get involved with Hearing Dogs for Deaf People in Saunderton. They're always looking for volunteers. We're also coming to the end of Maternal Mental Health Awareness Week and the end of National Nurses Week. This is where we celebrate our nurses, especially the ones in Bucks, of course, at the Amersham Hospital, the Stoke Mandeville Hospital and the Wickham General Hospital. I spent some time in hospital a few years back and they did an amazing job. I really appreciate everything they do.
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0: Now, if you go back 20 years, you may have forgotten this, but Miley Cyrus was actually Hannah Montana. And that song was recorded especially for the 20th anniversary of Hannah Montana. Miley Cyrus getting back together with the team. There was a special anniversary special. I've used the word special a lot there because it is special, and celebrating 20 years of Hannah Montana. From it, that song there, Younger You, from Miley Cyrus, here at Bucks Radio.
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0: Right, we are asking you to go to the Aylesbury High School today and support a charity called NetBoob. It's a netball festival inspired by Kate Miles, who's a mother in Buckinghamshire living with incurable breast cancer. She's raised over £65,000 so far to help combat the disease. It's something that's very close to our hearts here at Bucks Radio, and we're sending the Bucks Bear there to lend lots of support. That's happening at the Aylesbury High School today. Fingers crossed that they raise lots and lots of money at that event today, and you go down and give lots and lots of support. We're good to go with a weekend triple play. I promised you some Top Loader. We'll be doing it after this from Delamitri on the station that loves Bucks at the weekend.

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Melanie C, Northern Star from Bucks Radio with DNCE and Cake by the Ocean to play for you next on this Sunday morning. Now, next week, starting tomorrow, we're giving away family tickets to the Odds Farm Park near High Wycombe, where they're getting set, they're getting ready for their May half-term hoedown, which kicks off on Saturday the 23rd of May and runs all the way through till Sunday the 31st of May. 9 full days packed with animal encounters and Western-themed excitement, which includes sheep shearing demonstrations as their flock gets ready for the summer. Also, traditional outdoor games and outdoor adventure play, which includes mini golf and an indoor soft play barn. Perfect whatever the weather. And also, you can meet the farm's rare breeds, which includes cows, pigs, goats, rabbits, guinea pigs, and donkeys. It's all too exciting. And we've got tickets for you to win starting tomorrow here at Bucks Radio.

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2: With your Bucks update, I'm Alexara Bunnell. A new petition is urging Buckinghamshire Council to strengthen protections for greenbelt land and productive farmland, warning that their loss would be irreversible. The petition argues that local farmland is vital for food production, biodiversity, environmental sustainability and the county's rural character. It calls for development to be approved only when it is appropriate, sustainable and supported by adequate infrastructure such as roads, schools and healthcare. Bowtie Construction, based in Wickham, has been fined £24,000 after a worker fell 1.65 metres from a stepladder during a 2021 refurbishment in Islington, suffering multiple serious injuries. The worker was building temporary formwork for a new staircase when he fell using a gas-powered nail gun, resulting in fractures, crush, injuries and dislocations. A HSE investigation found no safe system of work for tasks at height, along with wider safety failings such as poor edge protection and unsafe scaffolding. Finally, the World War II themed Air Raid Shelter Cafe, which closed in Wickham in July 2025, is set to reopen in Chesham. Its grand opening is planned for the 4th to the 5th of July, with performances by Louise Good and Miss M Vintage. The exact Chesham location has not yet been announced. Your latest weather's on the way after the national headlines.
3: The cruise ship at the centre of a hantavirus outbreak has reached Tenerife. Matthew Dudley reports.
4: Intensive preparations have been underway to receive the ship in the port of Granadilla and help more than 100 passengers return to their home nations. 22 British passengers are on board the MV Hondius. They'll be sent to isolate at the hospital used as the UK's initial COVID quarantine site over in Merseyside. The UK Health Security Agency says the risk to the public remains very low.
3: Around 30 Labour backbenchers have publicly suggested Sir Keir Starmer should quit. It's following a disastrous set of election results for Labour, where they lost control of 38 councils and more than 1,400 councillors. Jewish organisations will gather outside Downing Street later for a protest against anti-Semitism. Thousands of people are expected to attend. And Arsenal will be looking to restore their 5-point lead in the Premier League when they head to West Ham later. From Radio News Hub, I'm Grace McIntosh.
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2: Sunny intervals all day today with clear skies tonight and highs of 14 degrees.
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7: Hello, it's Alex. Have you heard the new one from Olivia Rodrigo entitled Drop Dead? We'll be playing it for you after some China Black and Searching on this Sunday morning. If you're searching for the station that loves Bucks, I think you found it.
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0: Let's hear it for the boy from Denise Williams, Bucks Radio. And it's a month today, the final ever Bucks Radio Tour de Vale. We want to get a record number of cyclists. It doesn't matter if you've done it before or you're doing it for the first time. We want to get a record number of cyclists on their bikes around Buckinghamshire. You can either do a 25K, which is perfect for families and relaxed riders, all the way through 45K, 70K, up to a brand new route, which is called the Ultimate Test, 110K. And if you're an experienced cyclist, maybe you want to do that. All starting and finishing, as they always do, at the Stoke Mandeville Stadium. If you don't want to cycle, you can pop along there and lend your support, because there'll be loads to do in the grounds of the stadium on the day, as there always is. Lots to eat, drink and celebrate. So if you don't want to cycle, you can either volunteer to be a warden on the route or just donate some money to Willpower. Sign up now. It's a month today and we want this final one to be the biggest there's ever been and really raise a record amount of money for Willpower, who do a brilliant job at enabling disabled people's lives through sport.
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1: Right Here at Bucks Radio. Sorry, I had to do that. Before that, Train and Drops of Jupiter. If you love songs like that, don't forget we start another week of Bucks Radio Chill from 10 o'clock this evening. Lots of romantic songs, ballads, songs just to relax and unwind. I always have very, very busy weekends, so I really love listening to Bucks Radio Chill, especially on a Sunday night, just to relax after a busy weekend. So that's here tonight from 10. And here right now is Mars Smith and his song My Mess. Bucks Radio.

0: Little after 8:30 now, a date for your diary. Sunday the 17th of May is the return of the Chiltern Hills Rally. Now, in my family, not so much me, but definitely my son, who is 22, turned 22 this week, and my father-in-law absolutely love cars. I would say they are petrol heads. In fact, they are petrol heads. So they will definitely be at the Chiltern Hills Rally. Now, if you love cars as well, I would recommend going there and checking it out. The Bucks Bear will be there. Bucks Bear is also a little bit of a petrol head. There's going to be military vehicles, motorcycles, cars, buses, tractors, lorries, scooters. So much to do, so much to see. And there's also going to be an auto jumble, children's rides and live entertainment. Pop along there at the Weedon Showground, just off the A413. Gates open at 10 o'clock and the event runs until 5:30. There's still a chance to grab half price entry for a family four with our voucher shop. You can check that out by going to bucks.radio. And stay with us, because next, Joshua Caddison, Kedisi, and some Dochi.
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Love that song so much. Of course, we have Let's Go Retro, the 80s, every Friday from 7 if you love your 80s. And if you love your noughties, brilliant song from Mech and Leo Sayer to play next. And we mentioned earlier about the Bucks Radio voucher shop. I forgot to tell you that at the moment on there, we have a half-price voucher on afternoon tea for four at the Burnham Beaches Hotel. There's a beautiful picture here of some lovely cakes. And that's making me very hungry this time of the morning. So if you'd like to get a half-price voucher, a genuine 50% off afternoon tea for four at the Burnham Beaches Hotel, Bucks.radio or our app is the place to be. 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Right, have a great Sunday. Nathan's on the way next. I've got Lewis Capaldi, Stay Love and Macy Gray, I Tried to Play Before Nine. Nathan taking care of you thereafter. And Richard Carr on Bucks Radio from 1 o'clock this afternoon.

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2: With your Bucks update, I'm Alex Zara-Bonnell. A petition has been launched urging Buckinghamshire Council to protect greenbelt land and farmland across the county. Campaigners want stronger safeguards to ensure the countryside is preserved for current and future generations, with full and transparent environmental assessments. The petition, launched on May 7th, running until June 4th, comes amid pressure for Buckinghamshire Council to accommodate around 95,000 new homes under government housing targets. A Wickham construction company has been fined £24,000 after a worker sustained serious injuries from falling off a stepladder on site. Bowtie Construction in Wickham already had been issued with an earlier HSE prohibition notice before the accident for the same site. The company pleaded guilty and was sentenced at Southwark Crown Court, with HSE stressing the incident was entirely preventable and highlights ongoing risks of working at height. Finally, after closing in July of last year, the Air Raid Shelter, a World War II themed cafe, is set to reopen its door almost a year later. The cafe originally opened in 2018 with the Chiltern Centre before moving to Frogmore in the early 2020s. It's a strong online following with 14,000 followers and a 98% recommended rate on Facebook. Your latest weather's on the way after the national headlines.
3: Spanish health officials have begun boarding the hantavirus-stricken cruise ship, which has arrived in Tenerife. Matthew Dudley reports.
4: It's almost a month after the first passenger died of the hantavirus on board the MV Hondius. The 22 British passengers and crew on the ship will be transferred to an isolation facility in Merseyside. It's after being brought to the UK on a chartered flight. Health officials say the risk for the general population is low.
3: Pressure is piling on the Prime Minister to resign after devastating election results for Labour. Meanwhile, in Wales, Plaid Cymru are celebrating after becoming the largest party in the Senate for the first time in their history. Thousands are expected to attend a rally outside Downing Street later in support of Britain's Jewish community. It's amid a rise in anti-Semitism. And dieters who want to keep the weight off should make sure they're walking 8,500 steps per day. A new study found daily steps were a crucial factor in preventing weight regain. From Radio News Hub, I'm Grace McIntosh.
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2: With your Bucks update, I'm Alex Zara-Bonnell. A new petition is urging Buckinghamshire Council to strengthen protections for greenbelt land and productive farmland, warning that their loss would be irreversible. The petition argues that local farmland is vital for food production, biodiversity, environmental sustainability and the county's rural character. It calls for development to be approved only when it is appropriate, sustainable and supported by adequate infrastructure such as roads, schools and healthcare. Bowtie Construction, based in Wickham, has been fined £24,000 after a worker fell 1.65 metres from a stepladder during a 2021 refurbishment in Islington, suffering multiple serious injuries. The worker was building temporary formwork for a new staircase when he fell using a gas-powered nail gun, resulting in fractures, crush, injuries and dislocations. A HSE investigation found no safe system of work for tasks at height, along with wider safety failings such as poor edge protection and unsafe scaffolding. Finally, the World War II themed Air Raid Shelter Cafe, which closed in Wickham in July 2025, is set to reopen in Chesham. Its grand opening is planned for the 4th to the 5th of July, with performances by Louise Good and Miss M Vintage. The exact Chesham location has not yet been announced. Your latest weather's on the way after the national headlines.
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6: 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Let's continue your Sunday morning across Buckinghamshire with Sabrina Carpenter and Scouting for Girls. And first, here's Howard Jones.
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0: Scouting for girls, this ain't a love song. It is Bucks Radio. Don't these Sunday mornings come round quickly across Buckinghamshire? They really do. Only beaten by Mondays that just come round far too quickly. And yes, that's rearing its head, isn't it? This time tomorrow, back into the old routine. And particularly, I'd imagine it's come round too quickly if you are studying for your A-levels. And they kick off tomorrow, don't they? Good luck if that is you getting set for the A-level exam seasons. Likewise, if you're into GCSEs already, hope they're going okay. But also, on a theme of coming round very quickly, can't believe Eurovision starts this week as well, doesn't it? Won't be long now, you know, till the decorations are in the shop. We might as well play Slade, Wizard and Mariah Carey next. Oh, instead, we'll do Milky and Baby Bird. Good morning.
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0: Billy Ocean playing on Bucks Radio. So today, the Net Boob Festival taking place at Aylesbury High School. This has become an annual event now. Loads of people playing in the netball tournament, raising money for breast cancer charities. And the Bucks Bear is putting an appearance in, I think, pretty soon, actually. Probably helping to do the warm-up and actually officially start the tournament. The Bear did that last year. I was with the Bear that day, and it was a fabulous occasion. Lots of fun. The Bear even took part in some of the games. How to go on the court. And it's not bad, actually. For a Bear, pretty good netball player. But certainly good luck to all those who are taking part today. And if you are anywhere near Aylesbury High School, do just pop in there for a couple of minutes, cheer them on if you can make a donation while you're there. It's all going towards a fantastic cause. It was inspired by Kate Miles, a Bucks mum who lives with incurable breast cancer and has so far raised over £65,000 to help combat that horrible, horrible disease. So say good luck to all involved in the Net Boob event. And the Bucks Bear is there for free, thanks to our friends at Perry's in Aylesbury. They're on the road again this year. You can book the Bear for your event for free by going to bucks.radio or using the app.
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Nelly Furtado playing on Bucks Radio. Sunday morning with Nathan. Thank you for your company, whatever you're doing across our county today. Right now, I'm playing new music for Neo. Here's Up, Out and Gone on the station that loves Bucks. I need a kind of-

0: What a track, Sade, the sweetest taboo, playing on Bucks Radio. Something equally fine for Eric Clapton soon. I'll play Joe as well, head of your Bucks update for 10. And reminder, Ben's back tomorrow morning when you wake up with a big breakfast, including the birthday club. 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

0: With your Bucks update, I'm Alex Zara Bonnell. A new petition is urging Buckinghamshire Council to strengthen protections for greenbelt land and productive farmland, warning that their loss would be irreversible. The petition argues that local farmland is vital for food production, biodiversity, environmental sustainability and the county's rural character. It calls for development to be approved only when it is appropriate, sustainable and supported by adequate infrastructure such as roads, schools and healthcare. Bowtie Construction, based in Wickham, has been fined £24,000 after a worker fell 1.65 metres from a stepladder during a 2021 refurbishment in Islington, suffering multiple serious injuries. The worker was building temporary formwork for a new staircase when he fell using a gas-powered nail gun, resulting in fractures, crush, injuries and dislocations. A HSE investigation found no safe system of work for tasks at height, along with wider safety failings such as poor edge protection and unsafe scaffolding. Finally, the World War II themed Air Raid Shelter Cafe, which closed in Wickham in July 2025, is set to reopen in Chesham. Its grand opening is planned for the 4th to the 5th of July, with performances by Louise Good and Miss M Vintage. The exact Chesham location has not yet been announced. Your latest weather's on the way after the national headlines.
1: The cruise ship at the centre of a hantavirus outbreak has reached Tenerife. Matthew Dudley reports.
2: Intensive preparations have been underway to receive the ship in the port of Granadilla and help more than 100 passengers return to their home nations. 22 British passengers are on board the MV Hondius. They'll be sent to isolate at the hospital used as the UK's initial COVID quarantine site over in Merseyside. The UK Health Security Agency says the risk to the public remains very low.
1: Around 30 Labour backbench MPs have publicly suggested Zakir should either quit or set a timetable for his departure. It's following a disastrous set of election results for Labour. Teachers in England could go on strike later this year under new plans from the National Education Union. It says it will move to a formal ballot unless the government improves its pay offer. And Adolescence is tipped to triumph at the BAFTA TV Awards following its headline-making year. It's up for 11 categories. From Radio News Hub, I'm Grace McIntosh.
3: 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With Radley Aylesbury. 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
0: Sunny intervals all day today with clear skies tonight and highs of 14 degrees.
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5: And there's more from the Aylesbury News Centre at 11. Coming up before then, a bit later this hour, I've got the brand new song for Blue, but right now, it's a weekend triple play with Blondie, Harry Styles, and First. Here's one to get you going for a Sunday morning for Ricky Martin.
4: Bucks Radio at the weekend. We'll be right back.

0: Blondie playing on Bucks Radio, the station that loves Bucks. You know, next November, so November 2027, will mark the 50th anniversary of Blondie playing in Aylesbury, a Friars gig at the old Maxwell Hall of the Civic Centre in the heart of town. I couldn't believe that. I had to double check, and I'm still just double checking again now with my fingers. 87, 97, 07, 17. Yeah, 2027. 50 years. November the 12th, 1977, the exact date of Debbie Harry and the band playing in Aylesbury. And I think I'm right in saying it was the first UK gig featuring Nigel Harrison on bass for the band. Nigel Harrison, who grew up in Risborough. And speaking of artists who've got a Risborough connection, Jamiroquai not too far away, and Kelly Clarkson next.
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Jamiroquai playing on Bucks Radio, local radio for Buckinghamshire. Here's a random question for a Sunday morning. Have you ever managed to cook a microwavable meal so it tastes like it should? So it's not just overcooked, undercooked, or just this burning red-hot mess. I asked this because last night I was on dad taxi duty. I took my daughter and her friends to a party in Beaconsfield. I did get the, the lucky draw of this. I got to do the drop-off and not the very late night, or as it turned out, very early morning pickup. But nevertheless, just 40 minutes in the car with four 16 and 17 year old girls who are in high spirits, shall we say. It was an interesting experience, but I think stories from that and indeed phrases learnt are for another day. On the way back though, I did a bit of shopping. I thought it was getting late, I can't bother to cook, I just got one of those microwavable meals for one. I got a curry, you know the ones, and I put it in the microwave and followed the instructions to a T. The right time for the right wattage, pierce this compartment, peel back that, took the barges out, put them back in, extra minutes, stand all this business, and I still basically got overcooked chicken, undercooked rice, and some sort of molten lava masquerading as a sauce. The burning effect I can still experience every time I take a sip of tea this morning. This is new from Blue. It's called Flowers, and it's playing on Bucks Radio.

0: Five Star, The Slightest Touch, playing on Bugs Radio. Still to come this morning, I'll tell you about a little treat we've organised for you to enjoy as our way of saying thank you for listening. And what we've done is take care of half of the cost of this treat on your behalf. It's perfect for celebrations or just to get together with friends to enjoy some very tasty food in fabulous surroundings. More on that very soon, along the likes of Charlie Puth and Incognito, next on the station that loves Bugs.
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Pointer Sisters playing on Bucks Radio, local radio for Buckinghamshire. Morning to you. This is Nathan. Mentioned earlier on then, we've organised a little treat on your behalf. A chance to enjoy afternoon tea for four at Burnham Beach's Hotel and Spa for half price. We're going to pay half of it for you. It's a way of saying thanks for listening, thanks for supporting Bucks Radio, and just giving you a chance to do something nice. When all we hear about is how much everything is, how much it all costs, well, here's a little treat. It could be a celebration, or just to get together with friends, or just something nice for yourself, with your family, to go and enjoy in the fabulous surroundings of Burnham Beaches Hotel. 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Now, ordinarily, it's going to cost £130 for four people altogether. Thanks to us, just £65. So what's that? Less than £20 per person. 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An afternoon tea for four at Burnham Beaches could be yours. Still to come, Head of Your Bucks update at 11 this morning. We'll play classic Queen. I've got the current song for Sienna Spira as well, called The Visitor, all after Andreas Johnson. He's glorious on Bucks Radio. Yeah,

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2: With your Bucks update, I'm Alexara Bonnell. A petition has been launched urging Buckinghamshire Council to protect greenbelt land and farmland across the county. Campaigners want stronger safeguards to ensure the countryside is preserved for current and future generations, with full and transparent environmental assessments. The petition, launched on May 7th, running until June 4th, comes amid pressure for Buckinghamshire Council to accommodate around 95,000 new homes under government housing targets. A Wickham construction company has been fined £24,000 after a worker sustained serious injuries from falling off a stepladder on site. Bowtie

0: construction in Wickham already had been issued with an earlier HSE prohibition notice before the accident for the same site. The company pleaded guilty and was sentenced at Southwark Crown Court, with HSE stressing the incident was entirely preventable and highlights ongoing risks of working at height. Finally, after closing in July of last year, the Air Raid Shelter, a World War II themed cafe, is set to reopen its door almost a year later. The cafe originally opened in 2018 with the Chiltern Centre before moving to Frogmore in the early 2020s. It's a strong online following with 14,000 followers and a 98% recommended rate on Facebook. Your latest weather's on the way after the national headlines.
1: Spanish health officials have boarded the hantavirus-stricken cruise ship anchored near Tenerife to begin testing passengers for the virus. Matthew Dudley reports.
2: Almost a month after the first passenger died of the hantavirus on board the MV Hondius, the first group of passengers have disembarked the ship. The 22 British passengers and crew on the ship will be transferred to an isolation facility in Merseyside after being brought back to the UK on a chartered flight. Health officials say the risk for the general population is low.
1: The Prime Minister is battling to save his job, with a Labour MP plotting to launch a leadership challenge on Monday following a disastrous set of election results. Former Foreign Office Minister Catherine West says she'll ask Labour MPs to support her own leadership challenge. And dieters who want to keep the weight off should make sure they're walking 8,500 steps per day. That's according to a new study which found daily steps were a crucial factor in preventing weight gain. That's the latest from Radio News Hub. I'm Grace McIntyre.
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0: Sunny intervals all day today with clear skies tonight and highs of 14 degrees.
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0: Gwen Guthrie, Ain't Nothing Going On But The Rent, playing on Bucks Radio, where Ben's back tomorrow morning when you wake up with the big breakfast, and he'll introduce us to a brand new set of Bear Cubs. 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
2: Ladies and gents, this is the moment you've waited for. You've been searching in the dark, sweat soaking through the floor. And buried in your bones, there's an ache that you can't ignore.

Panic at the Disco playing on Bucks Radio. So weather-wise, not as nice today as it was yesterday. Not bad today, but not as warm and sunny as yesterday. A bit breezy at times, isn't it? The real shock to the system is tonight. Reading earlier on, we could get down to zero, even just below, in parts of the county overnight tonight. So the chance to wake up to a frost on Monday morning. You can put a stop to that nonsense for a start. Forgetting it, one night and one night only, please. Thank you very much indeed. As for Monday, sunny spells and scattered showers and highs of around 15 degrees is what we're facing up to start the brand new week. Still to come this morning, Gabrielle and brand new Duran Duran with Nile Rodgers. You'll hear Free to Love in the next 10 minutes. But right now, the legendary Chris Rea. Here's Road to Hell on Bucks Radio, the station that loves Bucks. Well,

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0: Gabrielle, When a Woman, playing on Bucks Radio, heading up on 20 to 12 midday, Sunday morning with Nathan. 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
0: And the Buzz Cinema Film Festival is underway in Leighton Buzzard. Kicked off on Friday, runs until the 17th of this month. Alongside screening short films, there's a number of workshops, including sound and editing, providing your chance to learn, connect and develop film skills. There's also a 48 film challenge where teams have 48 hours to create a short film, and plenty more besides. You can see all this happening at that Buzz Cinema Film Festival in the What's On Guard of our website and via our app, and loads more in the coming days and weeks there as well. Right now, as promised, let's get something new on. Not the first time these two have got together, Duran Duran and Nile Rodgers. This is called Free to Love on Bucks Radio.

0: 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Before that, your final triple play of this particular Sunday morning with Take That and Faith Hill, but kicking off with Bob Marley next.
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2: With your Bucks update, I'm Alexara Bunnell. A new petition is urging Buckinghamshire Council to strengthen protections for greenbelt land and productive farmland, warning that their loss would be irreversible. The petition argues that local farmland is vital for food production, biodiversity, environmental sustainability and the county's rural character. It calls for development to be approved only when it is appropriate, sustainable and supported by adequate infrastructure such as roads, schools and healthcare. Bowtie Construction, based in Wickham, has been fined £24,000 after a worker fell 1.65 metres from a stepladder during a 2021 refurbishment in Islington, suffering multiple serious injuries. The worker was building temporary formwork for a new staircase when he fell using a gas-powered nail gun, resulting in fractures, crush, injuries and dislocations. A HSE investigation found no safe system of work for tasks at height, along with wider safety failings such as poor edge protection and unsafe scaffolding. Finally, the World War II themed Air Raid Shelter Cafe, which closed in Wickham in July 2025, is set to reopen in Chesham. Its grand opening is planned for the 4th to the 5th of July, with performances by Louise Good and Miss M Vintage.

0: The exact Chesham location has not yet been announced. Your latest weather's on the way after the national headlines.
1: The first group of passengers have disembarked the cruise ship at the centre of a hantavirus outbreak, which is anchored near Tenerife. Matthew Dudley reports.
2: Spanish Health Minister Monica Garcia said the operation was proceeding normally and that all passengers on board the MS Hondius were still asymptomatic. 22 British passengers and crew were on board. They'll be sent to isolate at the hospital used as the UK's initial COVID quarantine site in the Merseyside. The UK Health Security Agency says the risk to the public remains low.
1: Around 30 Labour backbench MPs have publicly suggested Sir Keir should either quit or set a timetable for his departure. It's following a disastrous set of election results for the party. Teachers in England could go on strike later this year under new plans from the National Education Union. It says it will move to a formal ballot unless the government improves its pay offer. And Adolescence is tipped to triumph at the BAFTA TV Awards this evening. It's up for 11 categories. That's the latest from Radio News Hub. I'm Grace McIntosh.
3: 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With Radley Aylesbury. Weather always looks better through a Radley window.
0: Sunny intervals all day today with clear skies tonight and highs of 14 degrees.
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5: 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Very much the themes of this hour. And of course, more big songs across Buckinghamshire, including the Human League and Bruno Mars after the Four Non Blondes.
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0: Human League from Bucks Radio. It's local radio for Buckinghamshire. And a week today, the return of the Chiltern Hills Vehicle Rally. Next Sunday, 17th of May, between 10 and 5 at Weedon Park. That's the big area where the Bucks County Show is, just off the Aylesbury to Buckingham Road. It's a fabulous family day out with classic and vintage vehicles of all ages and types. Cars, buses, tractors, military vehicles, motorcycles, lorries, scooters. There's a fun dog show, trade stands. There's a catering and food stores, a licence bar, auto jumble and lots for the kids to enjoy. It supports local businesses, charities and good causes. And we have just a couple of half price entry vouchers left for a family of four, two adults and two children over the age of 12, because under 12s go free, by the way. They would have cost £25 at the early bird rate. Well, that has long since finished, but you can still buy them with us for just £12.50. We'll take care of the rest on your behalf so you can enjoy that brilliant family day out for half price. Oh, the parking's free as well. You can find out all about the Chiltern Vintage Vehicle Rally on our website and click on the voucher shop to enjoy half price entry. But hurry, there aren't many vouchers left and the event is next Sunday. The new collaboration from Madonna and Sabrina Carpenter on the way, and Simply Red next.
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Simply Red's Fairground on Bucks Radio 2026, marking the 40th anniversary of their hit Holding Back the Years, topping the charts in the States and I think number two on the UK singles charts. And there were a couple of programmes on the old telly box last night about Simply Red, including one of their concerts from Chile. It's on my list of things to catch up on the streaming service. I saw Simply Red in Hyde Park many years ago. And it was very much a last minute thing. Their record label had come to see us that day at the radio station I used to work for, and they said, "We've got a couple of tickets. Do you want to go?" And I was like, yeah, I like them. I wouldn't say they're like my favourite band. I'd necessarily pay to go and watch them, but oh, what a show they put on. I mean, Mick Hucknall's voice is amazing. And just if you want to go and see a band who just play their instruments and just sound like they sound on the radio, Simply Red fall into that category. Right, let's move on though. Promise to play something new for Madonna and Sabrina Carpenter. Here they are teaming up for Bring Your Love. Ask yourself.

0: 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More on your latest chance to be a Bucks Radio winner. 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

Robert Palmer, Simply Irresistible from Bucks Radio, where tomorrow we're kicking off our Odds Farm Park giveaway. Family tickets to the park near Wickham could be yours, where they're getting set for their May half-term hoedown. It's a nine-day bonanza kicking off on the 23rd of May, that's a Saturday, with animal encounters and a Western theme, so loads of entertainment and shows. There's Wild West crafts, like making cowboy hats and badges, and indoor and outdoor games, including the indoor soft play barn, so it's perfect whatever the weather. 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Find out more tomorrow morning. Ben will kick off the competition, and of course you can read more about the half-term hoedown and Odds Farm Park on our website and via our app. Richard's here after the Bucks update for one this afternoon. Before that, the Cause and Teddy Swims, and first, here's Katy Perry.

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2: With your Bucks update, I'm Alex Arabanel. A petition has been launched urging Buckinghamshire Council to protect greenbelt land and farmland across the county. Campaigners want stronger safeguards to ensure the countryside is preserved for current and future generations, with full and transparent environmental assessments. The petition, launched on May 7th, running until June 4th, comes amid pressure for Buckinghamshire Council to accommodate around 95,000 new homes under government housing targets. A Wickham construction company has been fined £24,000 after a worker sustained serious injuries from falling off a stepladder on site. Bowtie Construction in Wickham already had been issued with an earlier HSE prohibition notice before the accident for the same site. The company pleaded guilty and was sentenced at Southwark Crown Court, with HSE stressing the incident was entirely preventable and highlights ongoing risks of working at height. Finally, after closing in July of last year, the Air Raid Shelter, a World War II themed cafe, is set to reopen its door almost a year later. The cafe originally opened in 2018 with the Chiltern Centre before moving to Frogmore in the early 2020s. It's a strong online following with 14,000 followers and a 98% recommended rate on Facebook. 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
3: Spanish health officials have boarded the hantavirus-stricken cruise ship anchored near Tenerife to begin testing passengers for the virus. Matthew Dudley reports.
4: Almost a month after the first passenger died of the hantavirus on board the MV Hondius, the first group of passengers have disembarked the ship. The 22 British passengers and crew on the ship will be transferred to an isolation facility in Merseyside after being brought back to the UK on a chartered flight. Health officials say the risk for the general population is low.
3: The Prime Minister is battling

0: to save his job, with a Labour MP plotting to launch a leadership challenge on Monday following a disastrous set of election results. Former Foreign Office Minister Catherine West says she'll ask Labour MPs to support her own leadership challenge. And dieters who want to keep the weight off should make sure they're walking 8,500 steps per day. That's according to a new study which found daily steps were a crucial factor in preventing weight gain. That's the latest from Radio News Hub. I'm Grace McIntosh.
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2: Sunny intervals all day today with clear skies tonight and highs of 14 degrees.
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4: 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Hope you're making the most of your weekend. So we've got a triple play on the way next and we're kicking it off with Cyndi Lauper.
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0: Hope you're certainly having a nice day. Stereophonic, spot of a triple play, Milky, just the way you are, and Cyndi Lauper, time after time. Three tunes back to back, uninterrupted, right here on Books Radio. Road's not looking too shabby. The Oxford Road between Cold Harbour and Hartwell Bend is back open. A few shenanigans by the Ascot roundabout on the 4010. Walters Ash was suffering with the burst water mains as well. If you know of any other problems on those roads that we're not talking about, it's safe and legal, give us a call on the jam line. It's Aylesbury 92 99 29. 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

Talking Heads. She was Gracie O'Brams and I Love You, I'm Sorry. An ocean colour scene, The Day We Caught the Train. Kicking off that triple play. Very good afternoon. It's Richard here with you. Thank you for letting me join you. Whether you're smart, speak it up at home, you're perhaps at work, listening to us in the background, DAB in the car or Bluetooth up, or listening via our free app on your phone or your tablet. Either way, it's very much appreciated. Here's a bit of Carly Rae Jepsen and Call Me Maybe. This is Books Radio.

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1: Oh, we love our city, we love fireflies, and we love giving away competition prizes here on Books Radio. Now, next week, and I say next week, it's tomorrow, you can get your hands on some family tickets to the Odds Farm Park near Wickham. They're getting ready for their May half-term hoedown from Saturday the 23rd of May to the 31st of May. It's a nine-day bonanza packed with animal encounters and western-themed excitement, sheep-shearing demonstrations. You can also meet the farm's rare breed, cows, pigs, goats, rabbits, guinea pigs, and some gorgeous donkeys. There's Wild West crafts going on. You can make your own cowboy hat, headbands, and badges. Sounds pretty good. All you got to do is tune in from tomorrow morning with Breakfast with Ben, and he will tell you exactly how you can enter a competition to win tickets to Odd Farms Park May half term hoedown.
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0: Oh, loving that tune. It doesn't tire, does it? Meghan Trainor made you look part of a triple play. Simple Minds, Alive and Kicking, and Alex Warren, Fine Place to Die, kicking off that triple play. The music continues. We have got some Joe, End of the Beginning, and some Jack Johnson, Better Together from the 90s, coming up next right here on the station that loves Bucks.
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2: The first group of passengers have disembarked the cruise ship at the centre of a hantavirus outbreak, which is anchored near Tenerife. Matthew Dudley reports.
3: Spanish Health Minister Monica Garcia said the operation was proceeding normally and that all passengers on board the MS Honduras were still asymptomatic. 22 British passengers and crew were on board. They'll be sent to isolate at the hospital used as the UK's initial COVID quarantine site in the Merseyside. The UK Health Security Agency says the risk to the public remains low.
2: Around 30 Labour backbench MPs have publicly suggested Sakir should either quit or set a timetable for his departure. It's following a disastrous set of election results for Labour, where they lost control of 38 councils and more than 1,400 councillors. Former Foreign Office Minister Catherine West has promised to launch a leadership bid tomorrow. That's unless Sakir is ushered out by the Cabinet. The Robborough Marathon is taking place in Leeds, which raises awareness and support for motor neurone disease. It's in honour of the former Leeds Rhinos player who was diagnosed with MND in 2019 and sadly died in 2024. Joe Coker is from the MND Association.
4: You know, they're really giving hope to the 5,000 people who are living with MND right now in the UK. Six people get diagnosed with MND every day. For them to know that, you know, they're being seen, that people are cheering them on, I think is so important.
2: Teachers in England could go on strike later this year under new plans from the National Education Union. The union says it will move to a formal ballot unless the government improves its pay offer, which it's criticised as below inflation. And Adolescence is tipped to triumph at the BAFTA TV Awards following its headline-making year. The hit series, which prompted a national conversation about online safety, is up for 11 categories at the award show, including for Best Limited Drama. That's the latest from Radio News Hub. I'm Grace McIntosh.
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5: Very good afternoon, it's Richard here with you. 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Three tunes back to back, and we're kicking off with the Backstreet Boys next.

0: just blown away the cobwebs. A bit of Nickelback. How you remind me, Olivia Rodrigo and Drop Dead and the Backstreet Boys. Larger Than Life kicking off that triple play. What else have we got coming up? We've got some Zara Larsson. We've got The Farm coming up. We've got some Anastasia. The latest one from Harry Styles and Taylor Swift is on the way next, right here on Books Radio.
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Zara Larsson and Midnight Sun. Before that, Fine Young Cannibals, She Drives Me Crazy, and Taylor Swift, Blank Space, kicking off that triple play. Very good afternoon to you. It's Richard here with you. Now, our Bugs Radio Talk to Vale over the years, in its various guises, have had more than 25,000 cyclists taking part over the years. Over £1 million raised for Wheelpower, the charity that helps change disabled people's lives through sport, the whole ethos of the Paralympics, where, of course, in Stoke Mandeville, where they're based, it all kicked off with Dr. Gutman. Now, there are four different routes to take you around the beautiful countryside of Buckinghamshire and Oxfordshire. 25k, 45k, 70k and 110k for those, well, those definite hardcore cyclists. Starts and finishes at Stoke Mandeville Stadium, the home, the birthplace of the Paralympics. And of course, if you don't want to cycle, there's plenty of other things you can do to help support Wheelpower. And they need loads of people volunteering to help keep the events safe and successful at water stations, at various junctions, just to make sure the cyclists are all heading on the right way. It's a great day out. It's Sunday, the 7th of June, and it's the final ever Bucks Radio Tour de Vale. To get more information or to register, head to our website, bucks.radio.

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We're certainly playing the tunes this afternoon in Excess and Disappear. We've got Coldplay and a host of friends coming up before we end this hour, plus a classic from The Pretenders, and that is after Camila Cabello and Ed Sheeran right here on Books Radio. You said you hated

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1: Spanish health officials have boarded the hantavirus-stricken cruise ship anchored near Tenerife to begin testing passengers for the virus. Matthew Dudley reports.
2: Almost a month after the first passenger died of the hantavirus on board the MV Hondius, the first group of passengers have disembarked the ship. The 22 British passengers and crew on the ship will be transferred to an isolation facility in Merseyside after being brought back to the UK on a chartered flight. Health officials say the risk for the general population is low.
1: The Prime Minister is battling to save his job, with a Labour MP plotting to launch a leadership challenge on Monday. Labour lost control of more than 30 councils and over 1,000 councillors, while Reform UK and the Green Party made gains across England. Former Foreign Office Minister Catherine West says she'll ask Labour MPs to support her own leadership challenge if the Cabinet don't put forward someone to replace Sir Keir. Police in Stirling are investigating an attempted murder after two men were taken to hospital with stab wounds. The men, aged 38 and 46, suffered serious injuries in the incident in a retail park on Saturday evening. Officers say the injuries suffered by the victims are not thought to be life-threatening. The Robborough Marathon is officially underway in Leeds. It's to raise awareness for motor neurone disease and support families living with it, and comes after former Leeds Rhinos player Rob Borough was diagnosed back in December 2019. Joe Coker is from the MND Association.
3: The MND community coming together, supporting each other, being there for each other. There isn't a better event, and what a fitting tribute to Rob's legacy as well, Rob Borough and his family.
1: And dieters who want to keep the weight off should make sure they're walking 8,500 steps per day. That's according to a new study which found daily steps were a crucial factor in preventing weight regain. That's the latest from Radio News Hub. I'm Grace McIntosh.
0: Another Buckinghamshire weekend
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5: 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Richard here with you. Triple Play on the way next, featuring Mika, Marshmallow and Jelly Roll, and Bon Jovi coming up next.
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0: fabulous Mika and Grace Kelly. Marshmallow and Jelly Roll, making you feel hungry on holy water, and Bon Jovi, Living on a Prayer, kicking off that triple play. Three tunes back to back, right here on Bucks Radio.
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0: It is indeed the Bucks Bear out and about this morning. An early start for the Bucks Bear. Normally doesn't do anything before 12, but it was such a good cause at Netboob. The Netball Festival, inspired by Kate Miles, a Bucks mother living with incurable breast cancer, has raised over 65 grand and no doubt topped that up beautifully today with this year's Netball Tournament. The Bucks Bear popped down there with the crew, opened the day and took part in the warm-up and such like. Next Saturday, the 16th, the Bucks Bear is going to be at St Mary's C of E Combined School Fate. Lots of afternoon fun for the children and families. And then on Sunday the 17th, the Chilton Hills Vintage Vehicle Rally. Always a popular one on the Buckinghamshire calendar. If you would like the Bucks Bear to visit your event or your school activity or whatever, it's absolutely free thanks to those lovely people at Perry's. All you've got to do is head to the Bucks Bear's Diary on our website, bucks.radio. Tell us all about your event and we'll come along and say hello. And we'll plug you on air as well to help promote it.
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Peppers, the Hot House Flowers, and Don't Go here on Berks Radio. Lewis Capaldi, Stay Love, and Could Have Told You So. Halo James kicking off that triple play. Three tunes back to back right here this Sunday afternoon on Berks Radio. Now, next Sunday afternoon, it's the Chiltern Hills Rally in the car park of the Bucks County Show area, Whedon Park. Loads of emergency vehicles, military vehicles. They're amazing. Motorcycles, lorries, scooters. It's one of those shows. It's not just the oldie cars. There's a whole range of tractors, buses, some over 100 years old. There's trade stands. There's a dog show. There's food galore. There's a licensed bar. There's auto jumble, children's rides and live entertainment. Bucks Bear's going to be there. They've thought of everything. It's just off the 413 Whedon Show ground. Gates open at 10 next Sunday, and the event runs till 5:30. And, well, there's still a chance to grab a half-price entry for a family of four from our voucher shop. 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And under 12s go free, so if you've got a few of them as well, that is a bargain of a day out. It's the Chiltern Hills Rally. We're going to be there. The Bucks Bear's going to be there. Hopefully you will be too. Sunday the 17th of May. Check out details at books.radio.

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0: It's Ava Max playing here on Books Radio, the station that loves books. The music continues. So we got the news coming up on the hour, but got time to squeeze in two more songs before then. The brand new one from Sienna Spyro, The Visitor, and a classic from the 90s, U2. They're up next.
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2: Passengers are being evacuated from a cruise ship struck by a hantavirus outbreak as British nationals prepare to be flown home for isolation. The MV Hondius has docked in Tenerife, with UK passengers set to return on a charter flight to a quarantine facility on Merseyside. Monica Garcia is Spain's health minister.
3: This operation is an unprecedented operation. I want to thanks to the WHO, to the ECDC, to all the administrations, all the countries that are involved. This operation requires the cooperation of 23 countries. I want to remark this.
2: Sir Keir Starmer will set out what he calls a fresh direction tomorrow as he battles to steady his leadership after heavy election losses. He faces a growing challenge from within his own party, with a rival MP launching a leadership bid. Despite the pressure, the Prime Minister insists he will not step aside. Police in Stirling are investigating an attempted murder after two men were taken to hospital with stab wounds. The men, aged 38 and 46, suffered serious injuries in the incident in a retail park on Saturday evening. Officers say the injuries suffered by the victims are not thought to be life-threatening. Tonight, all eyes are on the BAFTAs as hit drama Adolescence looks set to dominate after a standout year. It leads the nominations and could scoop big, with a strong field of stars going head-to-head. We spoke to culture journalist and broadcaster Josh Rom.
4: I'm also looking out for Adolescence because that might cement its huge international sweep in the limited drama category. Stephen Graham, Ashley Waters, Owen Cooper and Erin Doherty are all nominated for their respective performances in that show.
2: And Arsenal's lead in the Premier League title race is back to 2 points after Manchester City beat Brentford 3-0. The Gunners will be looking to restore their 5-point lead when they come up against West Ham later this afternoon. That's the latest from Radio News Hub. I'm Dave Cronin.
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5: 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Thank you for letting me join you. A triple play on the way next. Three tunes back to back without me waffling in between. And George Michael is kicking it all off next.
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0: Or you can't beat a bit of Vanessa Carlton on a Sunday afternoon. 1,000 miles before that, Somba, 12 to 12. Doing very well, especially with the latest and George Michael, Fast Love, kicking off that triple play. What else have we got? We got some Johnson Carter. We've got some Sophie Helix Baxter coming up in this next hour, some Bruno Mars, bit of Janet Jackson as well, you've not heard from for quite a while, from the 90s. And plus, we'll be kicking that all off next with one of their old ones. It's Duran Duran, Hungry Like a Wolf, coming up next here on Bucks Radio.
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0: turning it up. Loving, I'm living, so we turning up. Yeah, we turning it up.
1: Yeah, it's Ariana Grande. No tears left to cry. This is the latest from Ella Langley. Be her. This is Books Radio.

0: John Cicada and Just Another Day, classic from the 90s, playing here on Bugs Radio. Very good afternoon to you. It is Richard here. Thank you for letting me join you with your smart speaker up, Bluetooth up, or DAB in the car, or perhaps listening via your free app on your phone or tablet. Either way, it's very much appreciated.
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0: 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The music continues throughout the rest of the afternoon into the evening. And don't forget, Ben will be back with you Monday morning for six for more of his shenanigans to help get you up and ready for another week ahead. In the meantime, I've got some Dua Lipa and the boss himself, Bruce Springsteen, Hungry Heart, coming up next right here on Books Radio.
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1: The first group of passengers have disembarked the cruise ship at the centre of a hantavirus outbreak, which is anchored near Tenerife. Matthew Dudley reports.
2: Spanish Health Minister Monica Garcia said the operation was proceeding normally and that all passengers on board the MS Honduras were still asymptomatic. 22 British passengers and crew were on board. They'll be sent to isolate at the hospital used as the UK's initial COVID quarantine site in the Merseyside. The UK Health Security Agency says the risk to the public remains low.
1: Pressure is mounting on Sir Keir Starmer following Labour's poor election results, with calls to quit from within his own ranks. A leadership challenge is now underway as the Prime Minister prepares a major speech to reset his agenda. Downing Street says he remains focused on leading the government forward. Welsh Greens leader Anthony Slaughter says his party will back Plaid Cymru after a historic election result. The Greens have also secured their first ever representation in the Senate. Mr. Slaughter spoke to reporters earlier.
3: That's been the word of the weekend, historic. Just that breakthrough, two Greens in the Senate, our first breakthrough to the Senate, and that changes everything for us. And it was on a day when we got incredible vote share across Wales, our highest ever, which is really promising for next year's council elections. We saw fantastic results for the Greens in London and Scotland.
1: It's big night for television as the BAFTAs get underway in London, celebrating the year's standout shows and stars. Josh Rom is a culture journalist and broadcaster, and he's been previewing the BAFTAs Memorable Moment Award.
4: Of course, the Memorable Moment Award is the only category that's voted for by the public at the entire BAFTA TV Awards. The rest is voted by the Television Academy. So it will be very interesting to see, especially if The Traitors misses out on some of the other moments.
1: And the Eurovision Song Contest turned 70 and the opening ceremony is in Vienna tonight. The event, also known as the Turquoise Carpet, marks the official starting point of Eurovision Week. The final will take place next Saturday, the 16th of May. That's the latest from Radio News Hub. I'm Dave Cronin.
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2: Former Deputy Labour leader Angela Rayner says Sir Keir Starmer must meet the moment after Labour's election losses, but she stopped short of calling for him to quit. The Prime Minister is preparing a major speech as he faces a growing leadership challenge. He insists he will stay on and fight to lead the party forward. British passengers from a cruise ship hit by a hantavirus outbreak have been evacuated in Tenerife and are being flown back to the UK. They'll be taken to a quarantine facility on Merseyside for precautionary isolation and testing. World Health Organization Director General Tedros Adhanom Ghebreyesus spoke earlier.
3: This is not another COVID. And the risk to the public is low. So they shouldn't be scared and they shouldn't panic. This is based on how the virus is behaving now.
2: Reports of revenge porn are soaring, but charging rates are severely low. That's according to domestic abuse charity Refuge. Fleur Jones is their spokesperson.
4: It could be that survivors feel more comfortable coming forward. It could be a rise in awareness. We do know that tech-facilitated abuse is rising across the board, so referrals to our specialist tech-facilitated and economic abuse service rose by more than 62%.
2: Refuge's warning comes after the fifth anniversary of the Domestic Abuse Act coming into force. And tonight, all eyes are on the BAFTAs as hit drama Adolescence looks set to dominate after a standout year. It leads the nominations and could scoop big, with a strong field of stars going head-to-head. We spoke to culture journalist and broadcaster Josh Rom.
5: I'm also looking out for Adolescence because that might cement its huge international sweep in the limited drama category. Stephen Graham, Ashley Waters, Owen Cooper and Erin Doherty are all nominated.
2: That's the latest from Radio News Hub. I'm Dave Cronin.
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1: 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Ready to go! 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

0: breakthrough to the Senedd, and that changes everything for us. 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
1: And Adolescence is tipped to triumph at the BAFTA TV Awards following its headline-making year. The hit series, which prompted a national conversation about online safety, is up for 11 categories at the award show, including for Best Limited Drama. 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I'm Dave Cronin.
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2: Angela Rayner has warned Labour is facing its last chance after heavy election losses, urging Sir Keir Starmer to deliver real change. The former Deputy Prime Minister stopped short of calling for him to quit, but said the party must win back working-class voters. She also criticised the decision to block Andy Burnham's return to Westminster, saying Labour needs its best players in Parliament. British

0: Thousands of people gathered outside Downing Street to protest against anti-Semitism and call on the government to do more to protect British Jews. Teachers in England could go on strike later this year under new plans from the National Education Union. The union says it will move to a formal ballot unless the government improves its pay offer, which it has criticised as below inflation. The vote is expected to open in October. The British Heart Foundation says we should all try a detox. That's giving up chocolate for a month to raise money for the charity. Del Stanford is their spokesperson.
1: You know, most people, if they were told that they can't have any chocolate for a month, would say, gosh, that's quite a challenge. And I think actually having that a challenge is something that people would enjoy.
0: And the BAFTA TV Awards have taken place in London, with Adolescence leading the night's winners. Owen Cooper and Christine Tramarco took the Supporting Acting Awards, as the show also picked up Best Limited Drama. That's the latest from Radio News Hub. I'm Dave Cronin.
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1: Angela Rayner has warned Labour is facing its last chance after heavy election losses, urging Sir Keir Starmer to set out the change the country needs. The former deputy leader of Labour stopped short of calling for him to quit, but criticised the party for blocking Greater Manchester Mayor Andy Burnham's return to Westminster. Ms Rayner says Labour must win back working class voters to recover. Passengers from a cruise ship affected by a hantavirus outbreak are being brought back to the UK after evacuation in Tenerife. British nationals returned on a charter flight and will undergo precautionary isolation at a specialist facility on Merseyside. Mónica García is Spain's health minister.
2: This operation is an unprecedented operation. I want to thanks to the WHO, to the ECDC, to all the administrations, all the countries that are involved.
1: Counter-terrorism police have arrested a man and a woman following an arson attack at a former synagogue.

0: world, retail employs 2.8 million people, and this includes nearly 800,000 people who are aged 16 to 25.
1: And the 70th Eurovision Song Contest kicked off in style in a ceremony in Vienna. The turquoise carpet welcomed a host of celebrities and marks the official starting point of Eurovision Week. That's the latest from Radio News Hub. I'm Dave Cronin.
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2: Angela Rayner has warned Labour is facing its last chance after heavy election losses, urging Sir Keir Starmer to deliver real change. The former Deputy Prime Minister stopped short of calling for him to quit, but said the party must win back working-class voters. She also criticised the decision to block Andy Burnham's return to Westminster, saying Labour needs its best players in Parliament. British passengers from a cruise ship affected by a hantavirus outbreak are being brought back to the UK for precautionary isolation. Those who tested negative are being repatriated under medical supervision. World Health Organization Director General Tedros Adhanom Ghebreyesus stressed the risk to the wider public remains low.
3: Based on scientific assessment and based on evidence, as Minister said, the risk is low. So they shouldn't worry.
2: Working Pension Secretary Pat McFadden was jeered and booed as he spoke at a rally against anti-Semitism in London on Sunday. Thousands of people gathered outside Downing Street to protest against anti-Semitism and call on the government to do more to protect British Jews. Teachers in England could go on strike later this year under new plans from the National Education Union. The union says it will move to a formal ballot unless the government improves its pay offer, which it has criticised as below inflation. The vote is expected to open in October. The British Heart Foundation says we should all try a detox. That's giving up chocolate for a month to raise money for the charity. Del Stanford is their spokesperson.
4: You know, most people, if they were told that they can't

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2: Angela Rayner has warned Labour is facing its last chance after heavy election losses, urging Sir Keir Starmer to set out the change the country needs. The former deputy leader of Labour stopped short of calling for him to quit, but criticised the party for blocking Greater Manchester Mayor Andy Burnham's return to Westminster. Ms Rayner says Labour must win back working class voters to recover. Passengers from a cruise ship affected by a hantavirus outbreak are being brought back to the UK after evacuation in Tenerife. British nationals returned on a charter flight and will undergo precautionary isolation at a specialist facility on Merseyside. Mónica García is Spain's health minister.
3: This operation is an unprecedented operation. I want to thank the WHO, to the ECDC, to all the administrations, all the countries that are involved.
2: Counter-terrorism police have arrested a man and a woman following an arson attack at a former synagogue in East London. The Metropolitan Police say the 45-year-old man and 52-year-old woman were arrested on Sunday on suspicion of conspiracy to commit arson. They'll be taken into custody. Nearly half of the public believe younger unemployed people need more support from government to get a job. The BRC says employment costs have been rising fast, making it harder for businesses to offer entry-level roles and pushing youth unemployment steadily higher. Laura Conrady is their spokesperson.
4: It's really important that government recognises just how important of an industry retail is, you know, for getting people into the working world. Retail employs 2.8 million people, and this includes nearly 800,000 people who are aged 16 to 25.
2: And the 70th Eurovision Song Contest kicked off in style in a ceremony in Vienna. The turquoise carpet welcomed a host of celebrities and marks the official starting point of Eurovision Week. That's the latest from Radio News Hub. I'm Dave Cronin.
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1: Angela Rayner has warned Labour is facing its last chance after heavy election losses, urging Sir Keir Starmer to deliver real change. The former Deputy Prime Minister stopped short of calling for him to quit, but said the party must win back working-class voters. She also criticised the decision to block Andy Burnham's return to Westminster, saying Labour needs its best players in Parliament. British passengers from a cruise ship affected by a hantavirus outbreak are being brought back to the UK for precautionary isolation. Those who test negative are being repatriated under medical supervision. World Health Organization Director General Tedros Adhanom Ghebreyesus stressed the risk to the wider public remains low.
2: Based on scientific assessment and based on evidence, as Minister said, the risk is low. So they shouldn't worry.
1: Working Pension Secretary Pat McFadden was cheered and booed as he spoke at a rally against anti-Semitism in London on Sunday. Thousands of people gathered outside Downing Street to protest against anti-Semitism and call on the government to do more to protect British Jews. Teachers in England could go on strike later this year under new plans from the National Education Union. The union says it will move to a formal ballot unless the government improves its pay offer, which it has criticised as below inflation. The vote is expected to open in October. The British Heart Foundation says we should all try a detox. That's giving up chocolate for a month to raise money for the charity. Del Stanford is their spokesperson.
3: You know, most people, if they were told that they can't have any chocolate for a month, would say, gosh, that's quite a challenge. And I think actually having that a challenge is something that people would enjoy.
1: And the BAFTA TV Awards have taken place in London, with Adolescents leading the night's winners. Owen Cooper and Christine Tremarco took the Supporting Acting Awards, as the show also picked up Best Limited Drama. That's the latest from Radio News Hub. I'm Dave Cronin.
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1: With Perry's Aylesbury. 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
1: Angela Rayner has warned Labour is facing its last chance after heavy election losses, urging Sir Keir Starmer to set out the change the country needs. The former deputy leader of Labour stopped short of calling for him to quit, but criticised the party for blocking Greater Manchester Mayor Andy Burnham's return to Westminster. Ms Rayner says Labour must win back working class voters to recover. Passengers from a cruise ship affected by a hantavirus outbreak are being brought back to the UK after evacuation in Tenerife. British nationals returned on a charter flight and will undergo precautionary isolation at a specialist facility on Merseyside. Mónica García is Spain's health minister.
2: This operation is an unprecedented operation. I want to thank the WHO, to the ECDC, to all the administrations, all the countries that are involved.
1: Counter-terrorism police have arrested a man and a woman following an arson attack at a former synagogue in East London. The Metropolitan Police say the 45-year-old man and 52-year-old woman were arrested on Sunday on suspicion of conspiracy to commit arson. They've been taken into custody. Nearly half of the public believe younger unemployed people need more support from government to get a job. The BRC says employment costs have been rising fast, making it harder for businesses to offer entry-level roles and pushing youth unemployment steadily higher. Laura Conrady is their spokesperson.
3: It's really important that government recognises just how important of an industry retail is. You know, for getting people into the working world. Retail employs 2.8 million people, and this includes nearly 800,000 people who are aged 16 to 25.
1: And the 70th Eurovision Song Contest kicked off in style in a ceremony in Vienna. The turquoise carpet welcomed a host of celebrities and marks the official starting point of Eurovision Week. That's the latest from Radio News Hub. I'm Dave Cronin.
4: Bring it back.
0: The station that loves Bucks. Yeah.